if you want to, stare if you want to, but I got to party. I'm up in the party. I'm glad that I got you, and it's alright. You got you a partner, and

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Why me? Why?

0: found, and many more. We're going to start right now with Archie Holmes with Oh Baby, followed by another brand new remix of mine, because I keep myself busy. The brand new track, The Superman Lovers and Kai Sons with Dancing in the Rain, my special Lauren track remix. I hope you like it. This is pretty exclusive because it's not released yet. Enjoy. 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

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Everybody say yeah. I want you to let it all go out. Be free. Let your mind, let your spirit, let your heart.

0: Trainer with Running. Right before it was Bob Sinclair, Cruel Summer, the amazing Tom Enzi remix. We're gonna finish this episode with Velvet Cash with Ibiza, and I'll see you next week, same time, same day, for a brand new edition of this Selection Radio Show. Bye bye everyone.
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something that I can't fix. Cause I can do it in the mix. And if your man gives you trouble just to move out on the double, and you don't let it trouble your brain, cause away goes trouble down the drain. Said away goes trouble down the drain.